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13: Oldies 100.9, Brighton's three-day forecast. Tonight will be cloudy and we'll get to a low of 19. Tomorrow, look for a mix of sun and cloud with a high of 28 and a humidex of 34. And on Wednesday, it'll be sunny and we'll get to a high of 28. I'm Joseph Godin with Brighton's breaking and local news.
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6: Oldies 100.9, Brighton's three-day forecast. Tonight will be cloudy and we'll get to a low of 19. Tomorrow, look for a mix of sun and cloud with a high of 28 and a humidex of 34. And on Wednesday, it'll be sunny and we'll get to a high of 28. I'm Joseph Godin with Brighton's breaking and local news.

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0: The sound of outlaw country. 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
5: Oldies 100.9, Brighton's three-day forecast. Tonight will be cloudy and we'll get to a low of 19. Tomorrow, look for a mix of sun and cloud with a high of 28 and a humidex of 34. And on Wednesday, it'll be sunny and we'll get to a high of 28. I'm Joseph Godin with Brighton's breaking and local news.

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4: Oldies 100.9, Brayden's three-day forecast. Tonight will be cloudy and we'll get to a low of 19. Tomorrow, look for a mix of sun and cloud with a high of 28 and a humidex of 34. And on Wednesday, it'll be sunny and we'll get to a high of 28. I'm Joseph Godin with Brighton's Breaking and Local News.

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2: Pinpoint Weather. Oldies 100.9, Brighton's three-day forecast. Today will be sunny and we'll get to a high of 29 with a humidex of 36. Tonight, it'll be clear and we'll get to a low of 17. Tomorrow, another day of sunshine with a high of 28. And on Thursday, look for a mix of sun and cloud with the chance of showers and a high of 28. I'm Joseph Godin with Brighton's breaking and local news.
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6: Pinpoint Weather. Oldies 100.9, Brighton's three-day forecast. Today will be sunny and we'll get to a high of 29 with a humidex of 36. Tonight, it'll be clear and we'll get to a low of 17. Tomorrow, another day of sunshine with a high of 28. And on Thursday, look for a mix of sun and cloud with a chance of showers and a high of 28. I'm Joseph Godin with Brighton's breaking and local news.
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4: Oldies 100.9, Brighton's three-day forecast. Today will be sunny and we'll get to a high of 29 with a humidex of 36. Tonight, it'll be clear and we'll get to a low of 17. Tomorrow, another day of sunshine with a high of 28. And on Thursday, look for a mix of sun and cloud with the chance of showers and a high of 28. I'm Joseph Godin with Brighton's Breaking and Local News.
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4: Oldies 100.9, Brighton's three-day forecast. Today will be sunny and we'll get to a high of 29 with a humidex of 36. Tonight, it'll be clear and we'll get to a low of 17. Tomorrow, another day of sunshine with a high of 28. And on Thursday, look for a mix of sun and cloud with the chance of showers and a high of 28. I'm Joseph Godin with Brighton's breaking and local news.
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2: Pinpoint weather. Oldies 100.9, Brighton's three-day forecast. Today will be sunny and we'll get to a high of 29 with a humidex of 36. Tonight, it'll be clear and we'll get to a low of 17. Tomorrow, another day of sunshine with a high of 28. And on Thursday, look for a mix of sun and cloud with a chance of showers and a high of 28. I'm Joseph Godin with Brighton's breaking and local news.
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0: 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It is the wake-up call. 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

0: A mix of sun and cloud today, becoming sunny this morning, a high of 29, feeling like 36 with the Humidex today. Good morning, I'm Richard Evans. Your complete three-day pinpoint weather details are coming up. Northumberland OPP are reminding drivers to slow down and move over after two motorists were ticketed during a traffic stop on Highway 401 yesterday. Police say the charges were laid after officers stopped a speeding vehicle early Monday morning and observed passing drivers failing to comply with Ontario's move over law. Drivers approaching emergency vehicles with flashing lights must slow down and, where it's safe to do so, move into the other lane. More information is available at brightontoday.ca. The provincial government is investing over $3.3 million in Ontario Truss and Wall to expand wood manufacturing in Belleville. Kevin Holland, Associate Minister of Forestry and Forest Products, made the announcement Monday.
1: Our investment will support installing advanced technology and expanding this facility by 20,000 square feet, helping Ontario Truss and Wall boost production by 67%, enabling higher quality, lower cost manufacturing that will expand the company's market reach and deliver more forest products to growing communities.
0: The investment will improve efficiency, lower costs, and strengthen Ontario's forestry supply chain, housing, construction sector. Northumberland's housing market continued to gain momentum in June. The Central Lakes Association of Realtors says 152 homes sold across the county last month, an increase of nearly 19% compared to May. At the same time, the average selling price dipped to just over $677,500, down about 2.6% month over month, while new listings climbed to 423. The association says steady sales and increased inventory continue to create opportunities for both buyers and sellers. More details are available at brightontoday.ca. A local author is returning to the Brighton Public Library to celebrate his latest book. Historian Dan Buchanan will be on hand this month to meet readers, answer questions, and sign copies. CEO Heather Ratz says it's a chance to connect with the author in a relaxed setting.
2: It's a drop-in to celebrate his new book, The Bateau Railway. And Lighthouse Books will be here selling the books. Dan will be here too. So we're very excited about that. We did Dan's last book, and it was a great success.
0: The free drop-in event takes place at the library on July 16th. For more details, head to our website. In sports in Major League Baseball, San Francisco beat Toronto 10-1. A couple of scores at a FIFA World Cup round of 16, Spain beat Portugal 1-0, and Belgium beat USA 4-1. I'm Richard Evans. The next time you're scrolling through your phone, visit brightontoday.ca and see what Northumberland and Quinty West are talking about. Your complete three-day pinpoint weather details are coming up.
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0: A mix of sun and cloud today, becoming sunny in the morning, a high of 29 degrees, feeling like 36 with the Humidex. For tonight, clear and a low of 17. For Wednesday, sunny and a high of 28. And for Thursday, a mix of sun and cloud with a 30% chance of showers and a high of 28 degrees. Right now, it's 21 degrees. Today's UV index is 8 or very high. 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

the summer of 69, hits of the 70s, 80s, and more, and Bill Porter in your Tuesday, the 7th of July. Hope you're having a great week so far, and thank you for joining me. Hey, if you're missing the snow, I will tell you a little later this hour where you can find some. Also, five things you should know on the way in just a few minutes. We're talking Crown Royal, ice cream, Eurovision, and more as the most music in the morning continues now.

0: The Oldies Morning Edition with Bill Porter. Five things you should know.
1: An agreement has been reached for the former Crown Royal bottling plant in Amherstburg, Ontario. A spokesperson for Diageo, the whiskey brand's parent company, confirmed a purchase sale agreement has been signed. In February, the bottling plant closed, leaving more than 200 employees out of work.

0: From the BrightonToday.ca newsroom, this is the 48.
1: Good morning, I'm Richard Evans. Time for What's Good in Brighton, where we catch up with local newsmakers and people doing interesting things in the community. You won't have to look very hard to find something happening this week.
2: Ages 8 to 12, drop by the Brighton Public Library and pick up a new skill. 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Just click the 48 in the newsroom. I'm Brandon Rushton, and that's what's happening around town.
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3: A mix of sun and cloud today, becoming sunny in the morning, a high of 29 degrees, feeling like 36 with the humidex. For tonight, clear and a low of 17. For Wednesday, sunny and a high of 28. And for Thursday, a mix of sun and cloud with a 30% chance of showers and a high of 28 degrees. Right now, it's 21 degrees. Today's UV index is 8 or very high. 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

Venus on Oldies as the most music in the morning continues. I'm Bill Porter. Now that Team Canada is out, who are we cheering for in the World Cup? Duolingo, you know that app that teaches you other languages? They've got a fun animation to learn the Norwegian row chant if you want to jump on that bandwagon.

hits of the 70s, 80s, and more here on Oldies All-Star. That is Smash Mouth, the Oldies Morning Edition for your Tuesday. The tunes continue in a moment with a little morning motivation to take on the day, courtesy of Survivor. I'm Bill Porter. If you've been missing the snow, especially in the heat that we've had the last week, you can still find some in Ontario. In fact, you just have to travel to Toronto and Downsview Park. Yeah, they've got snow. Still, if you can believe it, even though the temperatures have lingered in the mid-30s in Toronto for most of the last 7 days, it was not enough, apparently, to melt a massive pile of snow that has been sitting near Downsview Park since the winter. I guess the city of Toronto operates 5 designated snow storage sites, and this is basically where they take excess snow to melt following major storms. And I guess Toronto had more snow than they normally do in the average year, so these sites are full. And the snow is still there, which is wild, along with a significant amount of debris. It appears to have mostly turned brown. The photos are actually kind of gross. It's not, you see that outside of a rink when the Zamboni enters and you've got that nice fluffy white snow. It almost looks like snow cone snow. This does not look like that at all. And apparently it's been baking in the heat in recent weeks with a steady stream of water runoff visible from the air, but it still hasn't melted. So if you're really missing the stuff, you know, you could take a little trip to Toronto and reunite yourself with some snow, or maybe a good reminder of what we are missing right now. You know, just take one look at it and go, nope, not doing it. Enjoying summertime, that's for sure. Hang on, we'll have a look at what's good coming up. Eye of the Tiger, Survivor. It is the Oldies Morning Edition.

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1: Good morning, I'm Richard Evans. 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
2: Everyone deserves the chance to experience live music and the arts, regardless of what they can afford. 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Executive Director Jeff Bray says becoming a charity inspired the organization to think differently.
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2: Bray says the goal is simple: remove financial barriers so more people can experience music, art, and community together.
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0: A mix of sun and cloud today, becoming sunny later this morning. A high of 29 will feel like 36 with the Humidex. Good morning, I'm Richard Evans. Your complete three-day pinpoint weather details are coming up. Quinte West continues to offer residents a place to cool down as hot weather lingers this week. The city's cooling center at the Duncan MacDonald Memorial Community Gardens in Trenton will remain open daily through Sunday from 9 a.m. to 5 p.m. Splash pads in Trenton and Frankfurt are also open daily from 9 a.m. until 9 p.m. Closer to home, residents can also cool off at the Brighton Public Library, which is air-conditioned and has a water station available, or visit the King Edward Park splash pad, open daily from 10 a.m. to 8 p.m., weather permitting. More information is available at brightontoday.ca. The Northumberland Broadband Project has reached a major milestone, with more than 1 million meters of conduit now installed across the county. Construction is now shifting from building the network to connecting homes and businesses. Once complete later this year, more than 11,000 underserved households and businesses, including those in Alderville First Nation, will have access to high-speed internet. County Warden Bob Crate says the project is moving rapidly from construction to connection thanks to years of planning and partnership. More information is available at our website. Northumberland's housing market continued to gain momentum in June. The Central Lakes Association of Realtors says 152 homes sold across the county last month, an increase of nearly 19% compared to May. At the same time, the average selling price dipped to just over $677,500, down about 2.6% month over month, while new listings climbed to 423. The association says steady sales and increased inventory continue to create opportunities for both buyers and sellers. For more details, head to our website at brightontoday.ca. Reading and snack time are coming together at the Brighton Public Library this summer. A new program invites children ages 8 to 12 to enjoy hands-on food activities inspired by stories. CEO Heather Ratz says it's a fun new addition to the library's summer programming.
1: What we have new this year is called the Snack Lab, and it's for ages 8 to 12, and they can just drop in for some fun foodie experiences.
0: Snack Lab runs Thursdays from 3 to 4 p.m. throughout July. 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In sports in Major League Baseball, San Francisco beat the Jays 10-1. In FIBA World Cup qualifying basketball action, Canada beat Jamaica 116-78. And two scores out of the World Cup round of 16, Spain beat Portugal 1-0, and Belgium beat USA 4-1. I'm Richard Evans. The next time you're scrolling through your phone, visit brightontoday.ca to see what Northumberland and Quinte West are talking about. Your complete three-day pinpoint weather details are coming up.
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0: Pinpoint weather. A mix of sun and cloud today, becoming sunny in the morning, a high of 29 degrees, feeling like 36 with the Humidex. For tonight, clear and a low of 17. For Wednesday, sunny and a high of 28. And for Thursday, a mix of sun and cloud with a 30% chance of showers and a high of 28 degrees. Right now, it's 21 degrees. Today's UV index is 8 or very high. 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

fun in the summertime and the hits of the 70s, 80s, and more here on Oldies. Cyndi Lauper and Bill Porter, the Oldies Morning Edition for your Tuesday, the 7th of July. It's been a hot start to the month so far, hasn't it? Yeah, summer is definitely here. Today's impossible question, the answer to this coming up just before 8 o'clock. France has more of these than any other country in the world. More of what? Stick around for the answer. You could have been a lady. April Wine. It's the Oldies Morning Edition.

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1: Good morning, I'm Richard Evans. Time for What's Good in Brighton, where we catch up with local newsmakers and people doing interesting things in the community. You won't have to look very hard to find something happening this week.
2: Get entangled in the beauty of summer with the garden tour and flower arrangement at Anne's Spa from 1 p.m. to 4 p.m. The workshop will have you explore one of the flower gardens in a guided tour, get a seasonal lunch, and a gentle wellness class. 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

0: 13, Team 1, Brighton Bandits at King Edward Park A at 6:30 p.m. You can get all the details on these events and more at brightontoday.ca. Just click the 48 in the newsroom. I'm Brandon Rushton, and that's what's happening around town.
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5: Pinpoint Weather.
1: A mix of sun and cloud today, becoming sunny in the morning, a high of 29 degrees, feeling like 36 with the Humidex. For tonight, clear and a low of 17. For Wednesday, sunny and a high of 28. And for Thursday, a mix of sun and cloud with a 30% chance of showers and a high of 28 degrees. Right now, it's 21 degrees. Today's UV index is 8 or very high. 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

Love, that is Hearts. Hits of the 70s, 80s, and more here on Oldies and Bill Porter 2, the Oldies Morning Edition. Thank you for listening. Hope your Tuesday's off to a great start. Love is an interesting thing, isn't it? One bride-to-be has got a choice to make. Get married or keep one of her cats. Yeah, we'll talk about that story coming up after 8 o'clock. In the meantime, we'll have a look at what's good. We're also going to get into 5 things you should know. And we will answer this morning's impossible question. France has more of these than any other country in the world. France has more of what than any other country in the world? The answer coming up just before 8 o'clock. The most music in the morning continues now. Dancing with myself, Billy Idol on Oldies.

0: From the BrightonToday.ca newsroom, here's what's good in Brighton.
1: Good morning, I'm Richard Evans. 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

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Bill's doing the show in his pajamas. The Oldies Morning Edition with Bill Porter on Oldies 100.9.

0: mix of sun and cloud today, becoming sunny this morning, a high of 29, feeling like 36 with the Humidex today. Good morning, I'm Richard Evans. Your complete three-day pinpoint weather details are coming up. Northumberland OPP are reminding drivers to slow down and move over after two motorists were ticketed during a traffic stop on Highway 401 yesterday. Police say the charges were laid after officers stopped a speeding vehicle early Monday morning and observed passing drivers failing to comply with Ontario's move over law. Drivers approaching emergency vehicles with flashing lights must slow down and, where it's safe to do so, move into the other lane. More information is available at brightontoday.ca. The provincial government is investing over $3.3 million in Ontario Truss and Wall to expand wood manufacturing in Belleville. Kevin Holland, Associate Minister of Forestry and Forest Products, made the announcement Monday.
1: Our investment will support installing advanced technology and expanding this facility by 20,000 square feet, helping Ontario Truss and Wall boost production by 67%, enabling higher quality, lower cost manufacturing that will expand the company's market reach and deliver more forest products to growing communities.
0: The investment will improve efficiency, lower costs, and strengthen Ontario's forestry supply chain housing construction sector. Northumberland's housing market continued to gain momentum in June. The Central Lakes Association of Realtors says 152 homes sold across the county last month, an increase of nearly 19% compared to May. At the same time, the average selling price dipped to just over $677,500, down about 2.6% month over month, while new listings climbed to 423. The association says steady sales and increased inventory continue to create opportunities for both buyers and sellers. More details are available at brightontoday.ca. A local author is returning to the Brighton Public Library to celebrate his latest book. Historian Dan Buchanan will be on hand this month to meet readers, answer questions, and sign copies. CEO Heather Ratz says it's a chance to connect with the author in a relaxed setting.
2: It's a drop-in to celebrate his new book, The Bateau Railway. And Lighthouse Books will be here selling the books. Dan will be here too. So we're very excited about that. We did Dan's last book, and it was a great success.
0: The free drop-in event takes place at the library on July 16th. For more details, head to our website. In sports in Major League Baseball, San Francisco beat Toronto 10-1. A couple of scores at a FIFA World Cup round of 16, Spain beat Portugal 1-0, and Belgium beat USA 4-1. I'm Richard Evans. The next time you're scrolling through your phone, visit brightontoday.ca and see what Northumberland and Quinte West are talking about. Your complete three-day pinpoint weather details are coming up.
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4: A mix of sun and cloud today, becoming sunny in the morning, a high of 29 degrees, feeling like 36 with the humidex. For tonight, clear and a low of 17. For Wednesday, sunny and a high of 28. And for Thursday, a mix of sun and cloud with a 30% chance of showers and a high of 28 degrees. Right now, it's 21 degrees. Today's UV index is 8 or very high. 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
1: Good morning, I'm Richard Evans. Time for What's Good in Brighton, where we catch up with local newsmakers and people doing interesting things in the community. You won't have to look very hard to find something happening this week.
2: Ages 8 to 12, drop by the Brighton Public Library and pick up a new skill. Sewing. 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Just click the 48 in the newsroom. I'm Brandon Rushton, and that's what's happening around town.
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4: A mix of sun and cloud today, becoming sunny in the morning, a high of 29 degrees, feeling like 36 with the humidex. For tonight, clear and a low of 17. For Wednesday, sunny and a high of 28. And for Thursday, a mix of sun and cloud with a 30% chance of showers and a high of 28 degrees. Right now, it's 21 degrees. Today's UV index is 8 or very high. 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

Eric Carmen on Oldies. Hungry eyes. One look at you and I can't disguise. It's Bill Porter. Good morning. Great movie, great song. All hits right here all the time on the Oldies Morning Edition as we bring you the most music in the morning. We were talking earlier about how if you're really missing the snow, you can head to Downsview Park in Toronto, which interestingly isn't that far from where all the FIFA games and stuff were taking place, which on another side note, they've ripped that thing apart real quick. Like, there's literally no trace of FIFA in Toronto anymore now that it's over. I don't know if it's because everyone was so ticked off that Canada didn't win, or maybe it was just part of the deal. You know, they got to return it to BMO Field or whatever it's called now, and the Argos play there. Anyway, there's still snow in Toronto. We were talking about that much earlier this morning, and I got a lot of texts throughout the morning saying, Bill, there's lots of places in Ontario where you can find snow. Apparently, Barrie has a ton of snow as well, and it's the same sort of situation as Toronto. Thank you, by the way, to Megan, who sent me a text and said I was visiting some friends in Barrie over the weekend, and they've got a behemoth snow pile still standing at their operations center. And same deal, I guess, in Barrie, you know, they truck the snow to places when they have too much of it, and then it's supposed to melt all summer. But I am just, are you as blown away as I am? Like, it has been so warm the last week. Like, we're not talking, oh, you know, we hit 25. Like, it's been 40 plus degrees with the humidity more than once over the last week. And the fact that there's any snow anywhere is unreal to me. If you've got a photo, you know, maybe you've got a secret snow stash or something. You're the kind of person that just wants to keep a little bit around for the summer. Shoot me a picture. I'm super curious. We're going to have a look at what's good coming up. Pinpoint weather on the way as well. And an interesting ultimatum. A groom, a bride, a cat, and an ultimatum. Will the wedding happen? Whose side are you on? We'll talk about it coming up before 9 o'clock. Be My Baby, Andy Kim, hits of the 70s, 80s, and more.

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1: Good morning, I'm Richard Evans. 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
2: Everyone deserves the chance to experience live music and the arts, regardless of what they can afford. 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Executive Director Jeff Bray says becoming a charity inspired the organization to think differently.
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1: A mix of sun and cloud today, becoming sunny in the morning, a high of 29 degrees, feeling like 36 with the humidex. For tonight, clear and a low of 17. For Wednesday, sunny and a high of 28. And for Thursday, a mix of sun and cloud with a 30% chance of showers and a high of 28 degrees. Right now it's 21 degrees. Today's UV index is 8 or very high. 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

0: on the news at noon to talk about his decision. A local author is returning to the Brighton Public Library to celebrate his latest book. Historian Dan Buchanan will be on hand this month to meet readers, answer questions, and sign copies. The free drop-in event takes place at the library on July 16th. I'm Richard Evans. Everything that matters in Northumberland and Quinte West, you'll hear it here on Oldies 100.9. 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
0: A mix of sun and cloud today, becoming sunny this morning. A high of 29 will feel like 36 with the Humidex. For tonight, clear and a low of 17. For Wednesday, clearing, a high of 29, feeling like 36. And Thursday, a mix of sun and cloud with a 30% chance of showers and a high of 28. 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
1: Northumberland's housing market continued to gain momentum in June. The Central Lakes Association of Realtors says 152 homes sold across the county last month at an average price of $677.5. A local author is returning to the Brighton Public Library to celebrate his latest book. Historian Dan Buchanan will be on hand this month to meet readers, answer questions, and sign copies. The free drop-in event takes place at the library on July 16th. I'm Richard Evans. Everything that matters in Northumberland and Quinte West, you'll hear it here on Oldies 100.9. See it at brightontoday.ca.
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9: Pinpoint Weather.
1: A mix of sun and cloud today, becoming sunny this morning. A high of 29 will feel like 36 with the Humidex. For tonight, clear and a low of 17. For Wednesday, clearing, a high of 20.

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1: Crank the fans because the heat is coming straight from the speakers. Two hot tracks from a megastar. It's a summer double on Oldies 100.9.

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1: The city of Quinte West will have a new mayor following this fall's municipal election. Mayor Jim Harrison has confirmed to Quinte News that he will not be seeking re-election. Harrison spent 35 years in education, serving as a teacher, vice principal, and principal. Oldies will have Harrison on the news at noon to talk about his decision. A local author is returning to the Brighton Public Library to celebrate his latest book. Historian Dan Buchanan will be on hand this month to meet readers, answer questions, and sign copies. The free drop-in event takes place at the library on July 16th. I'm Richard Evans. Everything that matters in Northumberland and Quinte West, you'll hear it here on Oldies 100.9. See it at brightontoday.ca.
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1: A mix of sun and cloud today, becoming sunny this morning. A high of 29 will feel like 36 with the humidex. For tonight, clear and a low of 17. For Wednesday, clearing, a high of

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2: Clear tonight, the low 17. Tomorrow's high, 30 degrees. Clear tonight, the low 17. Tomorrow's high, near 30. Good afternoon, I'm John Brenner. Your three-day pinpoint weather details are coming up. After serving as mayor of Quinte West for 12 years, Jim Harrison tells Oldies 100.9 he will not seek re-election in October.
3: It's a tough decision for me, but it's the one I think is best for the residents of the area. I've worked hard in my career as a, not just mayor, but as a politician, and reached out to work with other people, and it's been a pleasure.
2: Harrison says he's confident Quinte West will be well served in the mayor's office after a new leader of municipal council is elected in the fall. 10 years after launching as a small community festival, Cultivate has grown into a year-round charity dedicated to bringing people together. In today's Spotlight feature, Executive Director Jeff Bray says the biggest reward isn't the music.
4: Over the years, the impact we're having on families here means so much. I think it's so important, and I'm proud of our work that we do to bring the community a little bit closer together.
2: Bray says the hope is simple. Everyone who wants to experience live music, arts, and community should feel welcome. The Road to Cultivate lineup and festival information can be found in our web story. More homes changed hands in Northumberland last month while prices continued to soften. Data provided by the Central Lakes Association of Realtors show 152 homes were sold compared to 130 a year ago and 128 in May. The average selling price was just north of $677,000, about $35,000 lower when compared to last year. In sports, the Kodiaks have several days to rest before their next major series lacrosse match this Saturday at Bayshore Community Center in Owen Sound with the North Stars. There's Blue Jays baseball tonight against the Giants in San Francisco. I'm John Brenner. Oldies 3-Day Pinpoint Weather is next.
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2: Pinpoint weather. Oldies 100.9. Brighton's 3-day forecast. Clear tonight, the low 17. Generally clear and sunny tomorrow, Wednesday's high 29, 36 Humidex. A mix of sun and cloud Thursday with a 60% chance of showers, the high 28. A 30% chance of showers Friday, cloudy, the high 26. Right now it's 24, 31 Humidex. I'm John Brenner. 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
4: Pinpoint weather. Oldies 100.9. Brighton's 3-day forecast. Clear tonight, the low 17. Generally clear and sunny tomorrow. Wednesday's high 29, 36 Humidex. A mix of sun and cloud Thursday with a 60% chance of showers, the high 28. A 30% chance of showers Friday, cloudy, the high 26. I'm John Brenner. Oldies breaking and local news.
0: 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Never gonna give you up. Never gonna let. And we just rolled with it. 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

0: 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A Stitch in Time quilt shows this weekend in Prince Edward County at the Wellington District Community Center. 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I'm John Brenner. 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
0: Pinpoint weather. Oldies 100.9. Brighton's three-day forecast. Clear tonight, the low 17. Generally clear and sunny tomorrow, Wednesday's high 29, 36 Humidex. A mix of sun and cloud Thursday with a 60% chance of showers, the high 28. A 30% chance of showers Friday, cloudy, the high 26. I'm John Brenner. 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
1: After 12 years as mayor of Quinte West, Jim Harrison will not seek re-election in October. 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I'm John Brenner. 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
2: Pinpoint Weather. Oldies 100.9, Brighton's three-day forecast. Clear tonight, the low 17. Generally clear and sunny tomorrow, Wednesday's high 29, 36 Humidex. A mix of sun and cloud Thursday with a 60% chance of showers, the high 28. A 30% chance of showers Friday, cloudy, the high 26. I'm John Brenner. Oldies breaking and local news.

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1: Quinte West Mayor Jim Harrison's retiring from municipal politics. 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A Stitch in Time quilt shows this weekend in Prince Edward County at the Wellington District Community Center. 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I'm John Brenner. 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
1: Pinpoint Weather. Oldies 100.9. Brighton's 3-day forecast. Clear tonight, the low 17. Generally clear and sunny tomorrow. Wednesday's high 29, 36 Humidex. A mix of sun and cloud Thursday with a 60% chance of showers, the high 28. A 30% chance of showers Friday, cloudy, the high 26. I'm John Brenner. 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

0: clear tonight with a low of 17. Good afternoon, I'm Brandon Rushton. Your complete three-day pinpoint weather details are coming up. After serving as mayor of Quincy West for 12 years, Jim Harrison tells Oldies 100.9 he will not seek re-election in October.
1: It's a tough decision for me, but it's the one I think is best for the residents of the area. I've worked hard in my career as a, not just mayor, but as a politician.
0: August 25th is the deadline for candidates to file nomination papers to run in the fall municipal election. You can hear more of Harrison's comments at brightontoday.ca. Quincy West continues to offer residents a place to cool down as hot weather lingers this week. The city's cooling center at the Duncan McDonald Memorial Community Garden in Trenton will remain open daily through Sunday from 9 a.m. to 5 p.m. Closer to home, residents can also cool off at the Brighton Public Library, which is air-conditioned and has a water station available. More information is available at brightontoday.ca. Northumberland OPP are reminding drivers to slow down and move over after two motorists were ticketed during a traffic stop on Highway 401 yesterday. Drivers approaching emergency vehicles with flashing lights must slow down and, when it's safe to do so, move into another lane. More information is available at brightontoday.ca. Everyone deserves a chance to experience live music and the arts, regardless of what they can afford. That's the thinking behind Cultivate Community's decision to make all of its programs free or pay what you can, including this summer's Road to Cultivate concerts and September's Cultivate Festival. Executive Director Jeff Bray says becoming a charity prompted the organization to think differently.
2: Last year we became a charity. We sat down and started doing some real thinking about what that means. So it kind of felt like a good opportunity to do something important.
0: The new model removes financial barriers while allowing community members to contribute what they can. In sports, the Leafs have added a familiar face behind the bench. Former Ottawa Senators captain Daniel Alfredson has joined head coach Jim Hiller's staff as an associate coach after spending the last three seasons on Ottawa's coaching staff. After cruising through the opening round of FIBA World Cup qualifying, Team Canada now turns its attention to the second round, which gets underway in late August. And the Jays continuing their three-game series in San Francisco tonight with Game 2 against the Giants. The next time you're scrolling through your phone, visit brightontoday.ca and see what Northumberland and Quincy West are talking about. I'm Brandon Rushton. Your complete three-day pinpoint weather details are coming up.
3: 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A new way for news. 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
0: Pinpoint weather. Oldies 100.9, Brighton's three-day forecast. Tonight's going to be clear with a low of 17. Tomorrow, we're looking at a clear sky in the morning with a high of 29 and a humidex of 36. And on Thursday, it's going to be a mix of sun and clouds with a fairly good chance of showers and a high of 28. I'm Brandon Rushton with Brighton's breaking and local news.
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0: 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Seatbelt on, both hands on the wheel, and the radio cranked. 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
1: Good afternoon, this is Steve Gregory. So, all the host nations now been eliminated from the World Cup. States losing to Belgium yesterday 4-1. Cristiano Ronaldo says goodbye to his World Cup career. Spain beat Portugal. So here's what's next. We got two more matches today in the round of 16. The quarterfinals begin Thursday, then the semis next Tuesday and Wednesday. The third place playoff will be Saturday, July 18th. And the final on the 19th. So there is lots of soccer yet to go before the next World Cup in Morocco, Portugal, and Spain in 2030.
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1: This is Steve Gregory on your Tuesday. 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

0: clear tonight with a low of 17. Good evening, I'm Brandon Rushton. Your complete three-day pinpoint weather details are coming up. Having decided not to seek re-election in the fall, Quincy West Mayor Jim Harrison tells Oldies 100.9 there are several accomplishments that stand out for him from during his time as mayor.
1: The Quincy West Operations Center is the one that comes to the top of my list, and we have a new police station, OPP detachment, which we needed.
0: Jim Harrison was elected mayor of Quincy West in 2014. An active farmer during his time as mayor, Harrison says he's pulling back from the business. The provincial government is investing over $3.3 million in Ontario's truss and wall to expand wood manufacturing in Belleville. Kevin Holland, Associate Minister of Forestry and Forest Products, made the announcement Monday.
2: Our investment will support installing advanced technology and expanding this facility by 20,000 square feet, helping Ontario Truss and Wall boost production by 67%, enabling higher quality, lower cost manufacturing that will expand the company's market reach.
0: The investment will improve efficiency, lower costs, and strengthen Ontario's forestry, supply chain, housing, construction sector. A fundraiser has been launched to help return a former Loyalist College student to his family in India after he drowned at Beavermead Park in Peterborough. The campaign will help cover repatriation and funeral costs. Emergency crews recovered the man from the water Friday evening and was taken to Peterborough Regional Health Center, where he was pronounced dead. Cultivate has always been about more than the music. Executive Director Jeff Bray tells us they use concerts to create opportunities for neighbors to slow down, connect, and simply spend time together.
3: We use super high quality Canadian music to provide a soundtrack, really, to an experience.
0: See our web story for more information. In sports, the Leafs have added a familiar face behind the bench. Former Ottawa Senators captain Daniel Alfredson has joined head coach Jim Hiller's staff as an associate coach after spending the last three seasons on Ottawa's coaching staff. After cruising through the opening round of FIBA World Cup qualifying, Team Canada now turns its attention to the second round, which gets underway in late August. And the Jays continuing their three-game series in San Francisco tonight with Game 2 against the Giants. The next time you're scrolling through your phone, visit brightontoday.ca and see what Northumberland and Quincy West are talking about. I'm Brandon Rushton. Your complete three-day pinpoint weather details are coming up.
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6: 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The S&P/TSX Composite Index was up 60 points to 35,273. In New York, the Dow Jones Industrial Average was down 131 points to 52,925. The S&P 500 index was down 34 points to 7,504, while the Nasdaq Composite fell 302 points to 25,819. The Canadian dollar traded for 70.41 cents U.S. compared with 70.39 cents on Monday. The crude oil contract was up $3.64 U.S. to $72.19 per barrel, while the price of gold was down $51.40 U.S. to close at $4,116.10 an ounce. Your Oldies Pinpoint Weather details are coming up.
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0: Pinpoint Weather. Oldies 100.9, Brighton's three-day forecast. Tonight tonight. It's going to be clear with a low of 17. Tomorrow, we're looking at a clear sky in the morning with a high of 29 and a humidex of 36. And on Thursday, it's going to be a mix of sun and clouds with a fairly good chance of showers and a high of 28. I'm Brandon Rushton with Brighton's Breaking and Local News.
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1: 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Here's one I hadn't thought of. 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Now, the one thing I don't see on this list, which is probably the most important, make the bed with clean sheets.
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3: Oldies 100.9, Brighton's three-day forecast. Tonight's going to be clear with a low of 17. Tomorrow, we're looking at a clear sky in the morning with a high of 29 and a humidex of 36. And on Thursday, it's going to be a mix of sun and clouds with a fairly good chance of showers and a high of 28. I'm Brandon Rushton with Brighton's Breaking and Local News.
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0: clear tonight with a low of 17.
1: Good evening. I'm Brandon Rushton. Your three-day pinpoint weather details are coming up.
0: After serving as mayor of Quincy West for 12 years, Jim Harrison tells Oldies 100.9 he will not seek re-election in October.
2: It's a tough decision for me, but it's the one I think is best for the residents of the area. I've worked hard in my career as a, not just mayor, but as a politician.
0: August 25th is the deadline for candidates to file nomination papers to run in the fall municipal election. You can hear more of Harrison's comments at brightontoday.ca. Quincy West continues to offer residents a place to cool down as hot weather lingers this week. The city's cooling center at the Duncan McDonald Memorial Community Garden in Trenton will remain open daily through Sunday from 9 a.m. to 5 p.m. Closer to home, residents can also cool off at the Brighton Public Library, which is air-conditioned and has a water station available. More information is available at brightontoday.ca. Northumberland OPP are reminding drivers to slow down and move over after two motorists were ticketed during a traffic stop on Highway 401 yesterday. Drivers approaching emergency vehicles with flashing lights must slow down and, when it's safe to do so, move into another lane. More information is available at brightontoday.ca. Everyone deserves a chance to experience live music and the arts, regardless of what they can afford. That's the thinking behind Cultivate Community's decision to make all of its programs free or pay what you can, including this summer's Road to Cultivate concerts and September's Cultivate Festival. Executive Director Jeff Bray says becoming a charity prompted the organization to think differently.
3: Last year we became a charity. We sat down and started doing some real thinking about what that means. So it kind of felt like a good opportunity to do something important.
0: The new model removes financial barriers while allowing community members to contribute what they can. In sports, the Leafs have added a familiar face behind the bench. Former Ottawa Senators captain Daniel Alfredson has joined head coach Jim Hiller's staff as an associate coach after spending the last three seasons on Ottawa's coaching staff. After cruising through the opening round of FIBA World Cup qualifying, Team Canada now turns its attention to the second round, which gets underway in late August. And the Jays continuing their three-game series in San Francisco tonight with Game 2 against the Giants. The next time you're scrolling through your phone, visit brightontoday.ca and see what Northumberland and Quincy West are talking about. I'm Brandon Rushton. Your complete three-day pinpoint weather details are coming up.
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1: Pinpoint weather. Oldies 100.9, Brighton's three-day forecast. Tonight's going to be clear with a low of 17. Tomorrow we're looking at a clear sky in the morning with a high of 29 and a humidex of 36. And on Thursday, it's going to be a mix of sun and clouds with a fairly good chance of showers and a high of 28. I'm Brandon Rushton with Brighton's Breaking and Local News.
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4: Pinpoint weather. Oldies 100.9, Brighton's three-day forecast. Tonight's going to be clear with a low of 17. Tomorrow, we're looking at a clear sky in the morning with a high of 29 and a humidex of 36. And on Thursday, it's going to be a mix of sun and clouds with a fairly good chance of showers and a high of 28. I'm Brandon Rushton with Brighton's Breaking and Local News.

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9: Oldies 100.9, Brighton's three-day forecast. Tonight's going to be clear with a low of 17. Tomorrow, we're looking at a clear sky in the morning with a high of 29 and a humidex of 36. And on Thursday, it's going to be a mix of sun and clouds with a fairly good chance of showers and a high of 28. I'm Brandon Rushton with Brighton's Breaking and Local News.
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0: It's the 70s at 7, Oldies 100.